Hello, dearies. Hello. Welcome to the airwaves of RTCI. Very warm welcome to all of you joining us this Saturday afternoon. I hope this 10th of October feels great for you. I hope you're having fun. I hope the rain outside is making your day. Anyways, if you felt a sudden wonderful shift in the air over the past couple of days, take a deep breath because autumn has finally made its grand entrance after what felt like an endless stretch of relentless summer heat since June. Nature has finally given us a long-awaited relief, while the capital might still be holding on to a touch of that lingering warmth. Our northern and coastal towns have been treated to some truly refreshing rain, especially under the quiet cover of night. There is nothing quite like the sound of the rain on the window pane to remind us of the beauty of a new season. And speaking of new rhythms and meaningful reflections, we have a rich afternoon ahead on today's show. There is, to start with, the cultural agenda. We will dive into the latest national news, arts, and upcoming events stirring up the cultural scene across the country. There is also, within the rubric of celebrations of the day, we have two events to celebrate, two pivotal global observances fallen on this very day that invite us to pause, look around us, and reflect on well-being, empathy, and community support. So grab a warm wag, settle in, and let's journey through music, culture, and conversation. Okay, without further ado, our first song for today, Let It Rain from Nana.

Nice song for the 80s, which brings us to talk about what nature has in store for us today. If you've stepped outside this morning, you've likely felt the breeze. Autumn is well and truly settling in. In Tunis and the coast, we are enjoying mild daytime temperatures reaching around 23 to 25 degrees, while we had a bright start to the morning. Expect a rising cloud over this afternoon with scattered rain showers continuing to refresh the capital and northern coast areas. In the north and northwest, the air remains crisp and cool. Inland regions like Kasserine saw morning temperatures drop down to 13 degrees, while daytime highs in the north generally hover between 20 and 24. As for the winds and sea, do take extra precaution near the water or on the road. Strong northern winds are sweeping across coastal and eastern regions, keeping the sea quite rough today. And last but not least, the center and the south. Further south, you'll find a mix of sunny intervals and passing clouds, with warmer temperatures reaching up to 29 degrees around Tuzer and southern inland areas. So if you're heading out along the northern coast or in Tunis this afternoon, keep a light jacket or an umbrella close by just in case. Speaking of umbrella, Rihanna is singing for us. Umbrella.

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1: That's right, we're turning now to our cultural agenda. We start in the heart of the Jerid, where Touzer is paying tribute to one of Tunisia's most legendary literary icons. This weekend, Touzer marks the 92nd anniversary of the passing of the great poet Abul Qasim al-Shaibi, though he passed away in October 1934 at the tender age of just 25. His voice remains eternal, a testament to how profound poetry can echo across generations. To honor his enduring legacy, a three-day cultural program is taking place right now through Sunday across his hometown. The commemoration feature poetic gatherings, literary discussions, and musical performances inspired by his masterpiece collection, Songs of Life, Aghani al-Hayat. The weekend will culminate in a moving tribute right at Shebi's mausoleum, featuring a grand symphonic concert by the Carthage Symphony Orchestra, directed by Hafez Maqni, bringing his timeless words to life through music against the backdrop of the Touzer Oasis. And as Shaibi famously wrote, if the people one day desire life, destiny must answer. Decades later, his poetry continues to ignite passion, hope, and pride in the hearts of Tunisians and readers across the globe.

It's 20 past 2 on the airwaves of RTCI, and we're moving on with our cultural news. Tunisian culture and heritage are shining on the international stage this weekend, taking place today and tomorrow, October 10th and 11th. Tunisia's embassy in Turkey is taking part in the fourth edition of the World Cultures Festival in Ankara. The embassy has organized a dedicated Tunisian pavilion designed to give visitors an immersive taste of our rich traditions. Guests and international visitors in Ankara will get to explore authentic artisanal handicrafts, artisanal craftsmanship, and iconic Tunisian gastronomy and traditional dishes. Beyond the crafts and cuisine, the festival serves as a vibrant platform for cultural diplomacy, showcasing Tunisia's warm hospitality, centuries of heritage, and vibrant lifestyle to an international audience. It's always a proud moment to see our flag flying high and our heritage celebrated abroad.

0: Nice back to back provided by our DJ for today, Mr. Faisal Ehlali. That was Dua Lipa with the training session, followed by La Vida, Living La Vida Loca by Ricky Martin, who feels like dancing in the rain. Quite tempting, huh? It is. Well, we keep up our culture agenda for today, and we journey back thousands of years into Tunisia's deep history and heritage. The National Heritage Institute has announced that documentation and archaeological survey work recently concluded at the ancient Numidian site of Sidi Bouzaid, located in Bargu, within the Siliena Governorate, carried out through a joint Tunisian-Spanish scientific partnership. These recent excavations revealed dense archaeological structures, including ancient residential areas and defensive fortifications dating back to the Numidian period between the 5th and 3rd centuries before Christ. Discoveries like these at Sidi Bouzaid provide invaluable insights into how indigenous Numidian populations lived, organized, and defended their settlements centuries ago. It's a powerful reminder of the layers of ancient history beneath our feet right here in our lovely country, Tunisia.
1: Yeah.

Love, some good love in on the airwaves of RTCI, and we keep up our cultural agenda as we celebrate a triumph for homegrown cinema right here in the capital. The documentary film The Image of Ants, L'Image Déformée, directed by Mohamed Rajdi, has won the prestigious Grand Prix at the 14th edition of the Tunis Tout Court Short Film Festival, held earlier this month at the Center Africa in Tunis. The festival brought together a vibrant selection of short films, showcasing the raw creativity and powerful visual storytelling of young cinematic voices. Rajdi's documentary captivated the jury with its thoughtful perspective and compelling narrative depth, earning the festival's highest honor. It's a wonderful win for independent Tunisian filmmaking and a brilliant reminder of how short-form cinema can leave a lasting impact.

A lovely one indeed, coming from Dolly Parton, Jolene, and we keep up our cultural agenda with one more piece of archaeological news. Tunisia's soil has yielded yet another incredible gift from antiquity. The National Heritage Institute has announced a major discovery at the site of the ancient city of Noumloulli, located in Henshir, Matria, just north of Tebersok, in the Beja Governorate. Archaeologists have unearthed two extraordinary historical structures, a Roman capital built in 170 Anno Domini, featuring pristine stone paving from the Roman imperial era. And there is also a Vandal basilica dating back to the mid-5th century Anno Domini. This Christian worship site revealed tombs of notable early Christians, intricate mosaic panels, and preserved storage jars built directly into the ground, uncovering both a 2nd century Roman capital and a 5th century Vandal basilica side by side. Offers a fascinating timeline of Tebersok's rich history, showing how civilizations evolved, transformed, and left their artistic marks right here in northwestern Tunisia.

Last but certainly not least, exciting news coming from the Island of Dreams, Djerba. The stage is set for the 12th edition of the Djerba International Women and Youth Film Festival, taking place later this month from the 24th till the 27th of October. This year's festival boasts an impressive international presence, welcoming 68 films from no less than 37 countries across the world, with India taking center stage as the guest of honor, and Tunisian actor Mohamed Ali Benjamah serving as the honorary president. The event promises to be a rich celebration of storytelling, gender equity, and youth empowerment in cinema. Beyond the screenings, attendees can look forward to masterclasses, professional workshops, and tributes honoring key figures from Tunisian and Arab cinema. It's a proud showcase of how Djerba continues to shine as a vibrant hub for culture, art, and international dialogue.

The unsurpassable, the legendary, the unbeatable Etta James on the airwaves of RTCI. And as we continue our afternoon broadcast, we pause for a reflection that touches every single one of us. Today, October 10th, is World Mental Health Day. This year's global theme, Lived Experiences Heard, Real Voices, Real Change, serves as a powerful reminder that behind every statistic is a human story, and that listening without judgment is where healing begins. Let's be honest with one another. We are living in a fast-paced, high-pressure time. Between daily obligations, non-stop digital noise, and the sheer pace of modern life, it's quite easy to feel overwhelmed, exhausted, or quietly stressed. We often prioritize our physical health, our work, and our commitments to others, yet we push our emotional well-being to the very bottom of the list. But just as our bodies need rest, nourishment, and care, so do our minds. Taking care of your mental health isn't a luxury or a sign of weakness. It's an act of necessity. It means giving yourself permission to slow down, to set gentle boundaries, to step away from the noise, and most importantly, to speak up when things feel too heavy to carry alone. If you're listening today and feeling worn out or anxious, please know that your feelings are valid and you do not have to carry it all by yourself. Reaching out, whether to a friend, a loved one, or a professional, is one of the bravest things you can do. But most importantly, self-love, self-love, self-love, and love. This is what I suggest to you. Enjoy this pearl. Love, love, love.

much love on the airwaves of RTCI and within the celebrations of the day rubric and alongside World Mental Health Day, October 10th also marks another critical global observance. It's a World Homeless Day. While we settle into our cozy homes, enjoy the autumn breeze outside and gather with family this weekend, it's important to shed light on one of the most pressing human challenges of our time: homelessness and housing insecurity. Homelessness isn't just about a lack of a roof over one's head. It strikes at the very core of human dignity, safety, and belonging. Behind every unhoused person is a deeply personal story, often shaped by economic hardship, displacement, health struggles, or broken support systems. On a day like today, we are reminded that home is a fundamental human right, but until a permanent roof is a reality for everyone, the power of a helping hand, a warm meal, a kind word, or supporting local grassroots shelters and community initiatives can make all the difference. True community isn't measured by how much we accumulate, but by how we care for the most vulnerable among us. Let's remember to lead with empathy, extend compassion wherever we can, and support those working tirelessly on the ground to restore dignity and hope. Let's leave the door open.

And with a soulful, sweet tune, we bring this afternoon's journey to a gentle close. As you step into the rest of this Saturday, I hope you take time to enjoy the crisp autumn breeze, care for your peace of mind, and extend a bit of warmth to those around you. Wishing each and every one of you a peaceful, cozy, and beautiful weekend filled with good health, great conversation, and of course, wonderful music. Speaking of great music, we always leave the best to last. It's the voice to man, end of the road, and it's not the end on the airwaves of RTCI, so stay tuned. XOXO, bye.

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Baby, I knew about it. I just didn't care.

my DJs, I love my DJs, all of them all. Pick up my DJs, my DJs, I love my DJs, all of them all. Pick up my DJs, my DJs, I love my DJs, all of them all. Pick up my DJs. Hey, on the dash, and I made back, me and the guy, we go way back, way back. It's just my.

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Gane sujo dorape I don't pay bike jabum boom sujo yorape borokay jamodi gun got the take yorage go do first